0: went to the moped store, said fuck it. And the salesman's like, what up, what's your budget? And I'm like, honestly, I don't know nothing about mopeds. He said,
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It's me, the M, the A, C, the K. Sounded like a French pimp bump back in the day. 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I do a headstand, an eagle lands on my seat. 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I got one girl, I got two wheels. She a big girl, that ain't a big deal. I like a big girl.

0: 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I know that's why I had to live.
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1: 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Listen, remember that track you played? You probably don't, but you played it at Helsinki in Canada, and I did the air guitar to it. I finally heard it on your CD, man. It's wicked. I want to know the name of the track because it's one of your MP3s, and I can't fast-forward it in my CD player, so suck it. I got to listen to it until the 50-minute mark. So anyways, if you can email it to me, Nasty Cop, buddy. I did a couple of shows yesterday with Danielle. So this is the track, buddy. Take care.

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1: Hey, Mac, it's Rob from Sudbury. Listen, remember that track you played? You probably don't, but you played it at Helsinki in Canada, and I did the air guitar to it. I finally heard it on your CD, man. It's wicked. I want to know the name of the track because it's one of your MP3s, and I can't fast-forward it in my CD player, so suck it. I got to listen to it until the 50-minute mark. So anyways, if you can email it to me, Nasty Cop, buddy. I did a couple of shows yesterday with Danielle. So this is the track, buddy. Take care.

back with the bass. Pajamas live in effect, and I don't waste time on the mic with a dope rhyme. Jump to the rhythm, jump, jump to the rhythm, jump. And I'm here to combine beats and lyrics to make you shake your pants. Take a chance, come on and dance. 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It's your world and I'm just a squirrel trying to get a nut to move your butt to the dance floor. So yo, what's up? Hands in the air,